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Queer Classics. 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

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Queer Classics. Your daily doses of music from long time ago. Yes, when you were young. 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

here. 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
1: Hey, yo, listen. 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You such a bullfest. 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

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Hey, why the fuck not? Right?

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